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1: Hey, how you doing?
0: J-Bo, if it could be up to me, I would do the show all day with you. We'd just be trapped here. You're so fun to hang out
1: with. Do we get to eat, though?
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1: Hey, hello. Is this R-Dub?
2: This sure is. Who's this?
1: Hey, this is Demarjay Tuggle. I'm trying to get an oral expression to the lady I love.
2: Mm-hmm. Let's do it, my friend. Where are you calling from?
1: I am calling from Pueblo, Colorado.
2: Okay, and the lady you love is, what's her name?
1: Her name is Jasmine Sylvius.
2: Okay, my friend, I want you to express yourself to Jasmine. Go ahead.
1: Hey, Jasmine, I know it's been a rough time and we haven't seen each other for over a month, but just want you to know I think about you every day and you're on my mind all the time. I can't wait to see you again. Love you. Love you so very much.

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0: You know, I love it when a plan comes together. It's almost like a rocket launch when we get the show off the ground every Sunday. Very complicated, very technical. 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We've got a great show ahead. All you need to do is kick back, relax, and enjoy the ride. We'll take care of the rest.
1: Hi, my name is Stephanie, calling out of Mitchell, South Dakota. Just want to send an oral expression to the love of my life, Tyson in Florence, Colorado. You're my ride or die, baby. I love you.
2: My name is Raul Torres. I'm in Santa Barbara, California. I want to give a shout out to my daughter, Christina. Happy birthday, mommy. I love you. And like always, dream big.
3: Hello, this is Lexi from Lincoln, Nebraska. I just wanted my oral expression to go out to Xavier. I really just want to say that I love you so much, baby, and I miss you even more.
4: My name is Taylor. I'm from Boise, Idaho. I'm sending an oral expression to my honey boo, Leonardo, my sugar pop gumdrop. I love you with all my heart. And you're the best thing that ever happened to me. I love you so much.
0: All right, there it is. I love it. I love the giggles. Love the good vibes. Phone number 877-209-0631. 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
3: 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I just want to...
2: Can you turn down your radio for me? Can you turn down your radio for me?
3: Sure, yes.
2: Turn it all the way down for me so I can hear you well.
3: It's all the way down. This is Natalie. I'm calling from Charleston, South Carolina. My birthday is in 2 days. I am having a time of my life this week with my daughters, my three daughters, Brooklyn, Cheyenne, and Amari. Love them to pieces. But I really wanted to just say I want to give my oral expression to R-Dub for bringing Sunday Night Slow Jam each and every week. It is my favorite time of the week.
2: Natalie, you're amazing. Thank you so much. And I want to wish you a happy early birthday.
3: Thank you.
2: And am I hearing... I'm going to get this wrong. Am I hearing Trinidad or am I way off?
3: Mm-hmm. Try one more time.
2: Oh, man. Barbados.
3: Toman. Jamaica.
2: No, that's too easy. Okay, Jamaica. Fantastic. Fantastic. I have... my friends go to the resorts, but I have been to Kingston, so I have been to Scotchies.
3: Okay. That's where I'm from.
2: Amazing. Well, thank you so much for the love. I appreciate it. Say hello to everybody in Charleston, South Carolina. Most importantly, I hope you have the most amazing birthday of your life.
3: Thank you so much.
2: And hope to talk again real soon. God bless you and your family.
3: All right. Bye-bye.
4: I miss knowing what you're thinking.

0: Yo, what up? It's Usher on Sunday Night Slow Jams with R-Dub. Yeah, man.
1: What you doing?

0: We got all the phone lines blinking tonight. All of them are filled, packed. We're going to do as many oral expressions as we can tonight. Let's go straight to the phones. R-Dub welcoming you to Sunday Night Slow Jams with an oral expression.
1: Hi, R-Dub. My name is Dita, and I'm calling from Austin, Texas. And I am sending this oral expression out to my handsome husband, Gotta Be. And this distance right now will never change how I feel.
2: Yes, this is Dale from Las Vegas to my baby mama, AA, and tell her that I love her and I miss her so much.
3: Hey, this is Pookie Wilson from Tulsa, Oklahoma. I was calling to give an oral expression to my fiance, Jeremy Thomas. I miss you and can't wait to see you, babe.
4: Hi. I actually cannot even believe I'm calling this number. My name's Alexis. I am from Great Bend, Kansas, and I wanted to send a oral expression to a very handsome gentleman named Dustin. Dustin Aaron. Not all the Dustins need to get excited. Dustin, thank you for being sweet and being kind and being human and being a real man. And I don't know, just thank you. And I really like what we've got going on, and I hope this makes the radio and maybe someday we can play it at a wedding. Anyways, good night, sweet dreams. Bye.
0: I love that so much. R-Dub back in a minute. Another full hour of Sunday Night Slow Jam starts next. This hour is brought to you by Convict Records, presenting Akon, Ringtone,

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2: I just want to give a shout out to my baby girl, Val. You know, I messed up, baby, but I love you. Just know that at the end of the day, I'm going to love you no matter what.
3: Yes, this is Becky. I'm calling out of Upper Darty, which is outside of Philadelphia, Pennsylvania. And I just want to say I'm so sorry to my baby, Norman Glover. He's in Philadelphia. I'm so sorry, baby. And I love you so much.
4: Hello, this is Sarai Mitchell from Austin, Texas. And I want to tell my fiance, Bobo, that's in Del Valle, that I love him with all my heart. I'm sorry for always doubting you. And I can't wait till you come home so we can start a family.
5: Hey, my name is Kimberly. I'm calling out of Bemidji, Minnesota. I would like to apologize, Justin Barnett, Cass Lake, Minnesota. I just wanted to tell you I'm sorry for everything. I love you. I miss you. And I hope you come home soon. And our daughters love you, too.

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1: Jessica from Grand Island, Nebraska, sending an oral expression to Dale in Pekin, Illinois. I just want you to know, baby, that I love you and I'm always thinking of you.
2: Hey, our dog, this is Diego Hernandez. I'm from Tucson, Arizona. I'm calling for Veronica Salina, the hardworking female. Baby, I love you and things are going to work out fine.
3: Hi, my name is Amber, and I am calling from Texas City, Texas. I just wanted to give an oral expression to my fiancé, who is in Amarillo, Texas, Dimitri Lee Davis. Baby, I love you, and I miss you more than words can say. My heart is always with you, baby, and I love you with all of me forever and always. Your one and only penguin.
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1: I would like to send an Oreo expression to someone.
2: Of course, let's do it. What's your name?
1: Nysir.
2: Nysir, how you feeling today?
1: I'm feeling good.
2: All right, who's this going out to?
1: My girlfriend.
2: And what's your name?
1: Madison.
2: Nysir, it's your time to shine. What would you like to tell Madison tonight? Go ahead.
1: I would like to say I love you, I miss you, and I hope you can come back soon.
2: Where'd she go?
1: She went to Texas to go see her family.
2: Texas, wow. Okay, well, hey, we're on the air in Texas, so I hope she's listening tonight in Texas, and I appreciate you calling in from, remind me your city and state, you're in...
1: Vancouver, Washington,
2: and Texas, both locked in tonight, Nessie. Thank you for listening, and I hope she is too.
1: Thank you. I had a dream.

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We're going to start with Marsha in College Station, Texas. Long distance love for Christopher in Austin. I love you. Always and forever, let's make it last. From Misty to Mikey in Salem, Oregon, I love you so much, this life and the next. And from Paul to Yolanda in Sacramento, California, I love you and I'll always cherish our times together. From slowjams.com, we have Kim and Frankie in Lincoln, Nebraska, who says, I'll never stop loving you. Rachel and Brad in Dodge City, Kansas, I love you so much. Thanks for everything you do. Lorraine's in Atlanta tonight for Eastwood in Pinckneyville, Illinois. I love you and we're going to make it. We'll say hello and good night to Allison and Luxo in Oakland, California. From Dominic to Sue in Santa Paula, California tonight. Sheree in Las Vegas for Dee in Reno, Nevada. Brandy and Victor in Dallas, Texas. Cody and Heather in Clanton, Alabama. Kaylee and Ashley in San Diego tonight. Nicole and Taz in Pueblo, Colorado. And Chris and Erica, Sunday night, slow jamming together in Visalia, California. Back in a minute, another full hour of tonight's Sunday Night Slow Jams, and we'll check the apology line next. It's never too late to say I'm sorry. 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

0: This is Tyler Daniel from Wayne County, Tennessee, and I'd just like to apologize to my baby girl, Kaylee Sanderson. I'm so sorry for the mistakes I've made in the past. Just hear me out and give me one more chance to make things right. I love you, baby girl.
1: Hey, I'm Quincy from Oklahoma City, and I would like to say I'm sorry to Chad Jones. Baby, I love you, and I'm sorry I haven't been there like I should.
2: This is Eddie Melendez calling from Odessa, Texas. I want to apologize to my wife, Amy Rocha Melendez. Baby, I am sorry for everything that I've put us through. I know there's not a chance for us anymore, but just know that I'm very sorry for hurting you, and I do love you, even though you might not believe that. Thank you. Love you.

0: All right, here we go. Sunday night slow jams. A quick reminder, a little disclaimer. We are blessed to receive over 10,000 phone calls and text messages and emails every Sunday night. Impossible to get everybody on every week. So if you've been waiting, I appreciate your patience. We'll do our very best to get you on tonight or a future show. And that phone number, once again, here comes 877-209-0631.
1: My name is Joyce. I'm calling from Pueblo, Colorado. This oral expression is for Joseph York. I just wanted you to know you've been on my mind lately, and I hope you're doing good and got a smile on your face.
2: This is Gavin from Wilmington, North Carolina. To my girl, Brick. She's in Wilmington, North Carolina. She's going to be my wife one day. We're about to get a partner. We met her in the narcotics anonymous and fell in love. That's the Waffle House, y'all.
3: Hello, hi. This is Gina Ansay Chow from Antelope, California. I would like to make an oral expression out to my whole family. I love you guys all so much. Mwah.
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2: You know?
1: Just relaxing, listening to some slow jams.
2: Victor, I love that, man. Tell me who's on your mind tonight. Who are you thinking about?
1: Oh, man, I want to say a very special person. Her name is Fabiola Cioria. She's on my mind.
2: What's your message to Fabiola? Go ahead and express yourself.
1: I just want to say that I really miss her so much and that I'm really wishing the best for her and that to never forget that I'm here for her.
2: All right, Victor, you got it. Always a pleasure hearing from you, my friend.
1: It's always a pleasure getting a hold of you. Hey, and I want to say 13 thumbs up to your show, bro, on YouTube. It's awesome, unique, and it's very tremendous, bro. I mean, hey, you're moving up, brother. You're moving up, and God's blessing you and your staff.
2: Well, you know, that show is filmed right there in the Imperial Valley, just so you know, right off the 78.
1: Yes. Yes, sir. Yes, sir. I was seeing that. I was all like, what? I was like, man, bro. But it's like, hey, it's a blessing to always have you close by here in Imperial Valley. It's always a blessing to hear your Sunday Night Slow Jams, bro, because you really know how to connect and unite people, bro. And you're doing an excellent job. 13 thumbs up for you, my friend.
2: Victor, couldn't do it without you, my friend. Have a great week. Thanks for checking in tonight.
1: Thank you, my friend.

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Impossible to play them all, but we're working on it. We'll try to get as many people on the show tonight as we physically can squeeze in, starting with these online expressions from slowjams.com. Yuba City, California, from Angela to George. I love you so much. 17 years together, and we're going to get through this. Jonathan to Tracy in Las Vegas, Nevada. I love you more than words can describe. Thank you for being such a blessing. And from Amy to Harper in Amarillo, Texas, love you, and I miss you, and I'm thinking about you. 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Ruby and James, Albuquerque, New Mexico, good night, sweet dreams, and I love you. From Tana in Philadelphia tonight, for Victoria in Los Angeles, no matter how far apart you are from me, nothing will change my love for you. And from Lindy to Dee in Chattanooga, Tennessee, love you so much. Thanks for everything you do. We'll say hello and goodnight to Mika and Jock in Pollock, Louisiana. From Melanie in Las Cruces, New Mexico. For Eligio in Roswell, New Mexico. Cody and Aiden Carbondale, Illinois. Vanessa in Abilene, Texas. For Jacob in Erie, Pennsylvania. Kelly's in Jackson, Michigan. For Orlando in Salem, Oregon. And in San Antonio, my friends Nicole and Albert and Eva and Eli checking in. Send an online expression anytime. Slowjams.com. We'll check the apology line and give you the fourth and final hour of tonight's Sunday Night Slow Jams right after this. This hour is brought to you by S2 Entertainment, presenting Kiss of Life, Sweat.

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20: let's solve child abuse before it ever happens. It's Sunday night and time to slow it down. 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
1: Hello, I'm Donna Morgan from Tucson, Arizona. And I'd like to apologize to Michael Sakurai for not being there for him when he needs me the most. I love you so much.
2: 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Just wanted to apologize to my girl Desiree. I hope you could forgive me.
3: Hi, this is Danielle calling from Hanford, California. I just want to send out an apology to the love of my life, Will. 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I just want you to know that I love you more than anything. You mean the world to me. I am praying for you always. I never want you to be in any type of stress. I want you in perfect peace always. So again, baby, I just apologize. I love you with all my heart. I love you.

0: 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And the IG is the same, too. Instagram, @slowjams. My name is R. Dub. I'll be looking for you.
1: This is Merced Rodriguez from Mount Vernon, Washington. This message is from my boyfriend, Adrian. Hey, Daddy, I love you so much, and I can't wait to see you Sunday.
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3: 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I love you, baby. Always and forever.
4: Hi, my name is Sorrel. I'm from Tucson, Arizona, and I want to send an oral expression to my mom. She's just been the best, and I love her so much, and she's always been there for me. Thank you.
0: But yeah, nothing like a mother's love. I miss my mom so much. If your mom is still with us on Earth, send her a text right now. Call her. Tell her you love her. Tomorrow is never promised, and I miss my mama so much. We're back in just a few seconds with more Sunday Night Slow Jams and your goodnight kisses to close out the show next.
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1: Hello?
2: Hello.
1: Hi, I got you. Oh, my goodness.
2: Hi, I got you. Oh, my goodness. Who's this?
1: This is Joyce. I'm calling from Pueblo, Colorado.
2: Hi, Joyce. What's going on in Pueblo, Colorado tonight?
1: I wanted to send an oral expression out to Joseph York and just let him know he's on my mind, and I hope he's feeling good, and he knows where I'm at if he ever needs anything.
2: We're going to pass on the message. Joyce, are you feeling good tonight?
1: I am. I'm feeling great. How was your weekend?
2: Excellent. Wanted to check on you. My weekend was amazing, and it's great to have you with us on the show tonight. Really appreciate the both of you listening tonight.
1: Okay, thank you.
2: Have a great night. Enjoy the show.
1: You too. Right. Bye-bye.
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0: Hey, this is Bozzy. It's Sunday night, and there's no place I'd rather be than right here, listening to Sunday Night Slow Jams with R-Dub.
1: Yeah. You know, I just had a little bit too much of Hennessy. Just gonna tell you how I feel. Look.
2: How you, Loso?

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2: And I'll be back before you know it.
3: 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I just want to tell you, baby, I love you. Love you.
4: Mwah. Jennifer Uranga from San Antonio, Texas. This is for Chacho Hernandez out of Long Beach. Good night.
5: 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I'm from the Bronx. 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He's an amazing phenomenon.

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19: 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U.S. Olympians do it. 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
0: This is the TJ Show, and look at that. It is Friday, September 18th, 2026. Hello, J-Bo.
2: Good day, sir.
0: You know, you shared a story, and it was so sad because you found a peaceful place.
2: Yes, it was beautiful.
0: And describe what that is.
2: Well, it's kind of like in a park area. There's chairs, and it's by a river, and I like to go there sometimes and just, like, relax.
0: And you were aggressively interrupted by a flock of geese.
2: Yes, and you know, they're aggressive, like you said, aggressively interrupted, so I let them have it. I figured they were there first anyway.
0: Yeah, and that's,
2: I left.
0: That's you allowing nature to do what it does. And we got a message, so Rico, who is on one of our stations on the West Coast, heard that and wanted to, we'll start the day with this.
3: J-Bo, a.k.a. J-Beezy. Hey, listen, I was listening to the show yesterday, and I know that your Zen time was interrupted by geese, but my only suggestion to you is make peace with the geese, all right? No beef. No beef with the geese. Make peace with the geese. Take it easy.
0: I think you did make peace with the geese. You
2: I
0: left.
2: Did. And sometimes peace is knowing when to go, okay, you win. You
0: right.
2: know what I mean? Because I kept my peace. I just went somewhere else.
0: Yeah. No, you didn't want to let them take that from you. Can you put out a message? Kenny, you know how to speak geese. Thank you.
4: Geese peace.
0: Geese peace.
2: Appreciate that.
0: I think that should go on a t-shirt. You know, radio people love t-shirts. Rico's a radio guy.
2: Mm-hmm.
0: Geese peace.
2: Sounds
0: like there's something there. So thank you, Rico. We love you.
5: Hey, this is Beth. I'm calling from Hickory, North Carolina. And I just wanted to say I love y'all's show.
0: Thank you for that.
5: And I actually even have it downloaded on my phone. So while I'm flying out the country tomorrow, I can listen to it.
0: Oh, that's so great.
2: Wow.
6: Awesome.
0: Look at that, taking us on a plane.
2: That's awesome.
0: I like that.
5: So thank you for all y'all do.
0: Thank you.
5: Have a sweet and amazing day. Bye.
0: Hey, you too.
2: Nice.
0: Thank you so much for listening to the show.
7: Hi, TJ. Hi, J-Bo. It's Caitlin from Fort Smith, Arkansas, the skunk lady.
0: Oh, the skunk lady. Yes, she saves wild skunks. They're about to die. They get hit by a car. Something weird happens. A mama abandons its little kid. Skunk, and she saves them.
7: I was just listening to your segment on why I don't want kids.
0: Oh, yeah, yeah.
7: Can we take that one step further and say why I don't want kids anymore? Love you guys.
2: Okay.
0: That takes a minute to settle in.
8: So I'm guessing she has kids but doesn't want them now.
0: That's what I'm
2: guessing. She wants to give them back.
8: Yeah, like,
0: hoping everything's okay there. But it took me a second.
2: I want her to explain that. Please call back.
0: Yeah. Please. All right. Are you guys ready to do this?
2: Yeah.
0: All right. Here's what you can do. You can get involved. 877-RADIO-TJ. 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
11: Good morning, Montgomery. Right now, we are looking good. This Monday morning kicks off with no major problems or accidents. Interstate systems moving smoothly into and through the Tri-County area from Clanton, Auburn, and Greenville. No problems on 231 south out of Wetumpka, north out of Troy. Keep listening. We'll keep you posted. Haynes Ambulance is there for you, both on the ground and in the air. From a simple patient transport to life and death situations, Haynes is ready at a moment's notice. Buckle up, it's the law. From Montgomery Skywatch Traffic, this is Major Delay.
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It's Y102.

0: Montgomery's number one hit music station. It's Y102. This is the TJ Show. And look at this. It's a new friend, Micah, in Central Valley, California. Is that really you, Micah?
1: That's me. How's it going?
0: There he is. Micah, now you were letting us know that where you live, how much of the country's food is grown there? I'd never heard that stat.
1: Yeah, it's about like 90% of the nation's food. It's grown in the Central Valley. It's called the San Joaquin Valley, and it's really fertile land. So there's a lot of orchards, a lot of farming, lots of dairy. So it's where a lot of the fruits and vegetables are grown.
0: You know, I think that's one of the most heavenly parts of being in California. I have some friends and some family out there. And when we go, it's amazing. You walk down a block. You got a guy with a fig tree here. There's an orange tree there. Every possible fruit that you can grow. My friend Edgar's got a lime tree and now a lemon tree in his backyard. They don't go to the store for that. Boom.
2: The soil is rich.
0: Yeah, you pull it right off the tree. That's awesome. What are you growing at your house?
1: Currently, I just have strawberries, but my neighbor has almost everything. And when I lived in San Jose, in our backyard, we had tomatoes, lemon, lime.
0: What is like the general rule when you're walking around, you see all these people with fruit trees on the front lawn and everything. Do people like to share that with the community? Do they keep it for themselves? Like if you've got a peach tree out front and it's got 1,000+ peaches on it, like what do? Do they harvest it all for themselves?
1: It honestly, unfortunately, just depends on the person. Like, some houses you'll walk by and they'll have, like, little cardboard signs that say, like, take one, whatever. I think the general rule of thumb is if it's, like, on the ground and, like, closer to the sidewalk, or if there's a fence and the limb is overhanging that fence, it's free reign.
0: Okay.
1: But if you have to, like,
2: that makes sense to me.
1: Step on the person's property, then it's like kind of a more sketchy thing.
0: When you are walking on a sidewalk and you see one that's kind of on their front lawn, do you ever like give it a little kick and go, ooh, look, it's there near the street. That's mine.
1: Oh, yeah, if it's ripe enough. Absolutely. Because it's already on the ground.
2: Right.
1: You're probably not going to get it.
2: Yeah, you're helping them out.
1: 100%. I used to do real estate photography, and I did a vacant house that people had already moved out, and they had a whole front garden of strawberries. So I like did all my photos, put my stuff in my car, went back and sat down on the front lawn and just munched because it was going to go bad if not.
2: Yeah,
1: so,
2: true, yeah.
0: Doing a fine service for the community there.
2: Took a little lunch break.
1: Have to. Exactly. I saved some money, helped harvest.
2: There you go.
1: You know, the ecosystem was at the top of its peak right there.
0: I love that. Yeah, when I was last visiting my friend Edgar, I'm standing in his backyard. He's like, what are you doing? I'm like, I'm just staring at your lime tree. Like, we can eat these? Can we take one? He's like, yeah, go for it. It was amazing. And, I grew up on the East Coast. We don't really have that. So super cool. Micah, great talking to you. You have a great day, okay?
1: Thank you. You guys too.
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3: 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It's Skywatch traffic with major delay on Y102, Montgomery's number one hit music station.
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Can't use it for more than 10 minutes? We'll get to this a few moments away. 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

0: Montgomery's number one hit music station. It's Y102. This is the TJ Show or News. It sounds different around here. Kenny reads through every story he can find, and then he brings us the most interesting ones. Kenny, what's happening on the planet today?
1: Have you guys seen the video of the man in a South Carolina prison who broke out of jail using a pencil?
0: Tell ya, with all these screens, you gotta use pencils for something.
1: Yeah, pretty impressive. This happened earlier this month, but the video was just recently released. But you see this man lifting his cell door enough to insert a pencil into the locking mechanism, which allowed him to slide it open. He then walked through the kitchen, exited an unlocked door that's used for trash duties, and then climbed a barbed wire fence. He did not make it very far. 28 minutes later, deputies found him and arrested him all over again.
0: You know how to pick a lock, Jaybo?
2: I'm impressed on all rounds. Just all the way around, going over a barbed wire fence. That'd be painful.
0: Oh, yeah, that's...
2: And no, I don't know how to pick a lock, no.
0: That's, there's so many layers to that. It's like that guy who scaled the wall in Pennsylvania. Remember,
1: that was
0: wild. Was like a Spider-Man.
2: That was wild.
0: You've got to have some incredible strength to be able to do that.
1: I mean, would imagine so.
3: I mean, people don't want to be in jail.
0: No,
3: so
0: I understand.
3: So they'll figure out how to get out of jail.
0: Right, but it is impressive. Maybe when he gets out, he can do one of those like triathlon things or UFC.
1: Yeah.
2: Ninja Warrior course.
0: Yeah, exactly.
1: He could use that ingenuity in a more positive way. But regarding picking locks, TJ, do you remember when you were locked outside of your office here in the building?
0: Yes, we have a weird scenario where like we don't have keys for the locks, which is the dumbest thing ever. And it's ridiculous. And somehow someone closed my door and locked me out. And I go, oh, what am I going to do now? Kenny comes over with a credit card and picks the door. I go, how do you know how to do that?
1: I got to thank my mom for teaching me how to do
2: that. That's hilarious.
0: What were they up to?
1: My mom had an interesting childhood. We need more show to get into that.
0: Okay, got it. Well, what else do you have? I won't ask more questions. I don't want to incriminate Kenny. What else do you have?
1: Quite the atmosphere in Buffalo last night as they opened up the new Highmark Stadium and the Bills treated their fans to a 41-31 victory over the Detroit Lions on Thursday Night Football.
0: Nice. How are the fans dealing with the new stadium? Because I know they had this iconic stadium, once again, knocked over, rebuilt from scratch.
1: They seem to like it, but there were complaints earlier in the offseason. Apparently, a lot of the seats have obstructed views, and I haven't heard much in the way of updates on that front. But what I can tell you, Josh Allen is better than ever. The quarterback finished the day with 317 total yards and 5 touchdowns, 3 through the air and 2 with his legs. That's the 4th time he's ever done that, and he's only one of 2 players to do that in NFL history, to have that many games with that prolific of scoring. As far as how many tables were broken in the parking lot, we're still waiting on those statistics.
0: Oh, yeah. No, those fans, there's nothing like a Buffalo Bills fan. You see the videos, right? Jumping off of cars, burning tables. It's crazy. But they love their team. Kenny, thanks for keeping us somewhat informed.
1: That's what's happening.
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22: Good morning, Montgomery. The good news continues on this Monday. No major problems or accidents are being reported. 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This is Major Delay.
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23: The start of fall is right around the corner, but it's still feeling a lot more like summer for us as we kick off the new work week around the region. We'll see mostly sunny to partly cloudy skies, a few isolated showers and thunderstorms developing later this afternoon. Highs in the middle 90s, heat indices approach the upper 90s by later today. Mostly clear skies, 71 overnight tonight. We'll see much of the same through the day on Tuesday, then some of that fall-like air settles into the region later this week. That's your WSFA First Alert forecast. I'm meteorologist Zach Webster on Montgomery's number one hit music station, Y102.
0: 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It's Y102. This is the TJ Show. You know, one of my favorite things to do, you go out on the street, tap a random person on the shoulder, you strike up a conversation, get to know someone new. Kenny did it once again.
1: What would be your motivating Friday weekend message for our listeners?
0: Hold on, I'm confused. Why do you need a motivating Friday weekend message? Isn't Friday motivating by default?
2: Yeah, for some people.
1: Yeah, I thought it would be fun to get people pumped up for Friday and the weekend.
0: But it is Friday. But people are already, that's the default.
1: Well, I was hoping to capture that.
2: They
1: on
2: wake
1: the street.
2: Up pumped. They go to bed Thursday night pumped for the next day.
0: Right.
3: I say just get out of there and go party, have fun, around.
0: Oh.
3: Do something.
1: Want to do a Friday chant with me?
3: Oh, sure. Yeah.
1: Friday.
0: Oh, okay. I know what it is. You're excited about the Jets over the weekend.
1: Yeah, I'm pumped for the weekend.
0: The only guy, I think, in the entire country, right?
1: It's not true. It's going to be a sold-out stadium on Sunday. You're nuts.
5: Like, how would you pump somebody up? It's Friday, the weekend's here.
24: My Fridays are not that exciting because I usually work. I don't have my weekends are not off. I work weekends.
0: Oh, all right. So then that makes sense. He does need motivation for Friday.
5: So I came to the wrong guy?
24: Not necessarily, but... maybe, yeah. For the energy, yeah, I would say so.
0: Okay, very good.
2: No, but yes.
1: Just want to get people pumped for Friday and for the weekend. Do you have like a motivating, invigorating Friday weekend message for our listeners?
25: I can give you the motto I like to live by.
1: Please.
25: A day without learning is a day without living.
0: Agreed. That's good.
1: I love that.
25: You don't even need to be in school necessarily. Like, I have my bachelor's degree, and I thought, well, what did I get out of that? And I came across this quote, which was, it doesn't matter what your classes are in college or anything like that. Yeah, you've got a degree. It shows that you know how to learn. But also, there's the idea that every single day, you know, learn something new. Open a book.
1: I love that.
25: Do something differently that you have not done. Get out of your comfort zone.
0: I like this guy.
25: And even write it down in a journal.
1: Yeah.
25: Find something and then review it. That's what I do. That's what feeds my my soul, my curiosity.
1: So you have a gratitude journal?
25: Oh, well, I have several diaries. When I decide what I'm going to do during the day, because I have an ADHD brain.
1: Sure.
25: So I need some organization.
1: Yeah.
25: And hopefully I can scratch as many off of the, you know, of the items as I can. But also I have, yes, on a part of this big binder are quotes and things that I've learned. A new word I was unfamiliar with.
0: I like this guy. You know what? Yeah. He's constantly challenging himself. He's writing down what he's grateful for, what he has to do. I have so many to-do lists that have never been done, but that's fine. Mm-hmm. I did most of them. This is the TJ Show. It is Friday. We thank you for being here.

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On a

0: Montgomery's number one hit music station. It's Y102. This is the TJ Show. Glad the New York Post is covering very important subjects like dad sneezes.
1: Yes. Oh, okay, yeah.
0: I am a dad, and I sneeze, and so this applies to me. The article, this is interesting to me, they're exploring the phenomenon of why they're so loud and dramatic by breaking down both the biological factors and the psychological conditioning behind them. So the biological side, why are sneezes so loud? Men generally have larger lungs, wider airways, and higher respiratory pressure, which allows them to expel air with significantly more force. So they're just better at sneezing loudly.
1: That doesn't make you better.
0: I guess
1: that's just what you're made up.
0: it gives you an edge to sneeze louder.
1: I guess.
0: And I think, I wonder if with dads, it's become such a funny thing that they're actually trying to outdo one another. Like my father-in-law sneezes and you think the house is going to crumble. It's so loud and shocking that even over a vacuum, my wife has described growing up, the sneeze would be clear as day, which is hard. That's hard to overpower a vacuum. Now, the psychological and social factors here, they claim that, from an early age, girls are like, oh, you know, let's keep it suppressed. And guys are like, yeah, be loud. So I don't know.
2: Well, girls are taught to be suppressed. They were not just naturally suppressed.
1: That's what we're told to do.
0: Men face social pressure against appearing like they're visibly struggling to hold something in. Stifling a sneeze is often viewed as fussy, so men learn to let it out freely without restraint. Sneezing loudly, this is interesting, can be a subconscious attempt to seek comfort or express vulnerability when feeling unwell. So it's a call for attention. You know how dudes are kind of wimpy when they get sick?
2: You get a little cold and you're out of commission for a week?
0: Yeah, like your husband, Lewis.
2: Oh, yeah, he's a baby.
0: Right, and so maybe the theory is that he's sneezing because he's like, take care of me.
2: Oh, I can see that for sure.
0: Okay, but then the other thing is they say prehistoric survival instincts may have something to do with it, that it scares off beasts. So they're saying it may play some sort of an evolutionary role. So,
2: but also, wouldn't you want to be like quieter if you're like trying to sneak up on like an animal or something like that? So wouldn't you want to suppress the sneeze?
1: Unless the animal's approaching you, then you'd want to make a loud noise.
2: That's fair.
0: Yeah, but I mean, I wonder if it's something built into us where we're at a vulnerable moment because you can't do anything other than sneeze. So if it's loud, it jars whatever's around you. Ooh, what is that?
2: Right.
3: That makes sense.
0: Because I get jarred when I hear someone, like even when you sneeze. It's very disturbing. We've captured Kenny's sneeze. We collect sneezes around here. Mm-hmm. This is why this discussion is very important. This is Kenny. That's dramatic because you're adding in that end there.
1: Yeah.
2: Yeah, that's not natural.
4: But it feels good.
0: It's really an art. And you know what? I'm thankful for my Ring camera because you may remember I sneeze and I was like, wow, I wish I had that on tape. Wait a minute. And then I turned around. I went to my Ring cam. That's me. That's my sneeze. It's just concise.
1: Yeah, it's a little wimpy.
0: It's like a boom, and that's it. Right. And then I did what I had to do. This is the TJ Show.
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8: Good morning, Montgomery. Right now, we are looking good. This Monday morning kicks off with no major problems or accidents. Interstate systems moving smoothly into and through the Tri-County area from Clanton, Auburn, and Greenville. No problems on 231 south out of Wetumpka, north out of Troy. 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From Montgomery Skywatch Traffic, this is Major Delay.
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0: favorite song could ever say. Montgomery's number one hit music station. It's Y102. This is the TJ Show. And yeah, we had to do this. My wife Chess was leaving the house one day, saw my dog Luna all alone. She was like, oh, you know what? Let me turn the radio on. She'll hear Dada's voice. Put her to sleep. She was so bored with this show. We were only talking about human-related issues. We figured it out very quickly. We started featuring the biggest stories in animal headlines. We called it Luna's Animal Tales. Now Luna waits by the radio. It's really a huge success story. Other pets love it too. People even love this segment. Let's get right into it. There's an Olympic River that has 500 crocodiles in it. This is in Australia. And the people who are in these rowing competitions don't seem to be concerned about the crocodiles. They're more concerned about the speed of their boat. One winner of three different Olympic gold medals from Australia, Drew, he said, I'm sure I'd row faster. I'm sure all the athletes would row faster. That's on the list of concerns. Personally, I'm not fearful of the Australian animals, but I've never had a crocodile near me. These guys are tough.
1: Yeah, people were scratching their heads when they announced that this Olympic site for 2032 would be in a river with more than 500 crocodiles.
0: What is that all about? Is that another river?
2: I'm down for that.
0: I mean, come on now. Although, who's not watching that?
1: Yeah, it's that's going to get some eyes.
0: Be sure. Interesting television. There's a part human, part mouse brain developed in a science breakthrough. This is a very concerning story, for me at least. Neuroscientists in the U.S. have successfully adapted mice to have functioning human cells inside of their own brains. Is this something we should be messing with?
2: Why, though? What's the reason for that? And who asked for this?
0: The hope is that it opens up the door for potential treatments for psychiatric and neurodevelopmental diseases that only occur in humans, and now they can be tested on laboratory rodents. The scientists do say these are not mice that think like humans. So I don't think we're going to get the Rat King anytime soon. Although I'm in the mood to take some karate. And I don't know. I mean, maybe we're headed there.
3: You think Shredder is... Not a Shredder. Splinter.
0: Splinter. That's what I'm talking about. The Rat King.
3: You think Splinter. Yeah.
0: Yes, absolutely. Well, listen, all these other movies are coming true. What's stopping the Ninja Turtles from coming true? Sounds awesome.
3: Got to find some ooze.
0: And this is interesting. There was a dude who found a cat out in the wild near the Andes Mountains. Found a cat and was like, oh, that's cute. It's a little tiny cat. Looks like a leopard. Turns out it was a wild cat. He had no idea. He had been feeding it and then he realized, oh, this is wild. It's likely an endangered species. And he's like, okay. So he brings it to an animal sanctuary. They, in 100 years, haven't discovered a new mammal like this. And it's the cutest little cat. I would love to have it as a kitten.
4: That's amazing.
3: It just looks like a little leopard. Like a tiny house cat, but with leopard spots. Yeah, it's very cute.
1: It looks angry, though.
3: Yeah, it does.
1: I wouldn't want to mess with this little cat.
0: Yeah, so well, congratulations. A new animal discovered and happy for it. I wonder if we can get one of those in America. I would love that.
1: It's adorable.
0: This is the TJ Show. 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
1: I'm really high on running backs this weekend. Particularly, I like Derrick Henry from the Ravens. He doesn't age, and he looked like a man against boys against the Colts last week. I'm thinking he's getting at least a touchdown and more than 89.5 yards. And then Saquon Barkley with the Eagles, I think he's rushing for more than 79.5 yards against the Titans because the Titans gave up over 160 yards in rushing to the Jets last week. So
0: wow.
1: Those are my picks.
0: Can we get a translator in here for sports translation?
2: Type that into ChatGPT.
0: Okay, I'm going to type it into ChatGPT.
1: Yeah, TJ, that wasn't for you.
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5: 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It's Skywatch traffic with major delay on Y102, Montgomery's number one hit music station.
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7: Good morning, Montgomery. The good news continues on this Monday. Nothing's being reported by the authorities that would send you on an alternate route. Checked with the surrounding counties, they're clear as well. Heavy traffic in normal areas are back up, but no reasons for an alternate route. Keep listening. 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It's the law. From Montgomery Skywatch Traffic, this is Major Delay.
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It's the TJ Show. 23% of energy sales for the entire state due to this one use. We're going to get to it a few moments away. 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

0: Montgomery's number one hit music station. It's Y102. This is the TJ Show, or news. It sounds different around here. Kenny reads through every story he can find, and then he brings us the most interesting ones. Kenny, what's happening on the planet today?
1: The Meta smart glasses with cameras on them just continue to get bad press. And according to this article from The Information, Meta's potential answer to its smart glasses problem is getting rid of the camera.
2: So just regular glasses?
0: So I guess what you can do is see things like the computer is basically in your face, right? That's what the smart glasses accomplish. It becomes this hybrid. You're walking around, but you're seeing like Google searches, or is it not? No?
1: No, there's no display. It's just a camera, and then you could ask the AI that's embedded in the smart glasses to explain what it is you're seeing.
0: That's it?
1: Yeah. There's no overlay. There's no augmented reality.
0: Is there a version of something where you can overlay?
1: No.
0: Oh, I guess it was the Apple helmet, whatever that thing
1: was. Yeah, that had an overlay. But also, you needed to wear like a backpack with a battery to go with that thing.
0: It was a little clunky.
2: Too much.
0: Yeah. Okay.
2: Just see with your eyes.
0: So my theory on this is a little bit of a crazy conspiracy theory, but I think these companies want us to be grafted into computers so badly. They're like, all right, the camera's the big problem. Let's just get them used to having this thing on their face that becomes a part of living. The problem with this is if we become dependent on this technology to, quote, fully live life, that's a problem. Then it becomes like a, you need to subscribe to this or that. It's like an electric bill. It goes down that lane again. Yes.
2: It's about control.
0: I think
2: you.
0: So.
2: Yeah, that's 100% what you're saying, yeah, right?
3: 100%.
0: I don't want to step into it. Kenny got the glasses. He was one of the first in line. Birthday present, right?
1: Yeah, and I hardly use them, to be honest with you. But yeah, these are actually codenamed Luna, after your dog, I'm sure. Yeah. But there wouldn't be a camera. There would be microphones. It would still have the AI capabilities. You'd still be able to take phone calls, make phone calls, emails,
0: they went a little,
1: ask AI.
0: A little too far with the camera. They're like, yeah, okay, let's back it off a little bit.
2: Right.
0: And then you watch. The cameras will be back.
1: Yeah.
2: But they're still making the other.
1: Yeah.
2: Other
1: it doesn't
2: glasses,
1: appear they're
2: right?
1: stopping that, but this is now a new option. It could be available as early as October, and it does appear to be in direct response to all of the privacy backlash that these glasses have been getting.
0: Yeah, went a little too far. Just get used to it. Warm it up.
1: Okay.
0: I'm getting ready for Thanksgiving. It's not too far away. I got to have some sort of theory. Kenny, what else you got?
1: The Merriam-Webster Dictionary has announced 1,400 new words added to their latest edition.
0: All right. That's stick with three. Can you give me your favorite three?
1: Ooh, okay.
0: All right, however many.
1: Well, the big one is looks maxing. That's the one that's getting the most attention. The practice of attempting to maximize or enhance one's physical appearance. Another one that struck me in a little late for Merriam-Webster, they've added Rickroll to the dictionary.
2: Just now?
1: Just now.
2: Wow.
3: It's become popular just now, I feel like. Even though it's been around forever.
2: No, it's been around forever.
1: They've added a new noun definition to the word compute, meaning the processing power, memory, or technical resources required to run complex algorithms and applications. And then one other one that you guys will love, Trash Panda, is officially in the dictionary to describe a raccoon.
0: My favorite, raccoon. 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
19: The start of fall is right around the corner, but it's still feeling a lot more like summer for us as we kick off the new work week around the region. We'll see mostly sunny to partly cloudy skies, a few isolated showers and thunderstorms developing later this afternoon. Highs in the middle 90s, heat indices approach the upper 90s by later today. Mostly clear skies, 71 overnight tonight. We'll see much of the same through the day on Tuesday. Then some of that fall-like air settles into the region later this week. That's your WSFA First Alert forecast. I'm meteorologist Zach Webster on Montgomery's number one hit music station, Y102.
0: 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It's Y102. This is the TJ Show. Got an interesting voicemail here. You know Eric from Oklahoma who calls us quite a bit?
3: Yes.
0: So he's got a whole lot of energy. I think we may be getting into the middle of like a fight with him and his girlfriend. I could be wrong about this, but I heard this and I was like, uh-oh.
20: Mm-mm. Hello, friends. It's your best buddy from Oklahoma. Y'all know it's Eric.
0: Yep.
20: I'm going to be calling back tomorrow because we all have to have a little chat, and not with GPT.
0: Not with GPT.
20: Or whatever it's called, because my girlfriend is spending more time over here having a relationship with AI than me, so we're going to have to talk about this.
0: It's her therapist.
3: Oh, man.
0: So many feelings about this. First of all, feel your pain when you're with the person that you love and they're fiddling on the phone in the passenger seat.
3: Yeah, it's annoying.
0: Cuts deep. I don't like that. I have been so deeply annoyed. And my wife, Jess, says, I'm just responding to this part. Your phone's not going to stop. You got to make a choice to put it down.
3: There's going to always be somebody to respond to or something to look at on your phone.
0: Right. And that's just the human beings. So now you're talking about interacting with the robots, and she said it's her therapist. I don't know if that's a joke or is she really asking it questions? Like just a few moments ago, I was mortified. I accidentally picked up the wrong coffee cup and I drank a coffee that I had from 3 days ago. And I thought, oh no, how is my weekend going to be? And so who did I go to? ChatGPT. I did this. Am I going to get sick? And it told me I'm probably going to be fine. And I did feel better.
2: You asked ChatGPT if drinking a three-day-old cup of coffee was going to make you sick.
0: Yeah. Well, it turns out that if it had milk in it, which, you know, I never put milk in my coffee.
2: Right.
0: Could have been dangerous. Black coffee, according to ChatGPT, should be fine.
2: So that's not a question you need to ask ChatGPT.
3: Yeah,
2: that's fine.
3: You just go, okay, you know what? We'll see what happens.
2: Yeah.
3: Because if it would have said, oh, you might get sick, then what would you have done?
0: Yeah, I would have been upset about it.
3: You would have just waited to become sick, possibly.
0: Yeah.
3: And then you would have wasted that time being angry about something that may not even happen.
0: You're right. Yeah, it's a problem. But it sounds like I'm in the same boat as Eric's girlfriend in some way. So I'm not trying to be too critical, but I understand it.
20: Okay, well, we'll talk soon, y'all. Be ready for this conversation. Y'all have a good day.
0: So also, let me replay this real quick. So she said this in the background.
20: About this.
0: It's my therapist.
20: Okay. Well, we'll talk.
0: Like that okay tells me he's upset.
3: Yeah.
0: Yeah. Have you ever done that one?
20: Okay.
0: Okay.
2: Every day.
20: Okay.
0: Yeah. I've been in disagreements with my wife and I've said.
20: Okay.
3: Yeah. No, mine is, all
2: right.
3: Okay.
2: Yeah, she was a little cooler than that.
3: Yeah. Okay.
0: And you know what? My wife has also done that same thing.
20: Okay.
0: She's done that to me. Okay. I'm like, what? You're just going to walk out of. Anyway.
3: That's hilarious.
0: We'll wait for Eric's call. Mm-hmm. This is the TJ Show.

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Has she crossed the line into treating it like a therapist? We're going to hear it from her firsthand. 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

0: 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It's Y102. 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I'm not the biggest sports fan.
1: Understatement.
0: But this is a fascinating and bizarre story, and this would make me so upset. So you might remember this was last weekend, right?
1: It's week one of the college football season.
0: West Michigan is playing Michigan, and West Michigan was like a wild underdog. No one thought they would have a shot against Michigan.
1: Yeah.
2: All right.
0: They win the game, and it's like, whoa, oh my goodness, this is crazy. Then they go, oh, wait a minute, there was a problem with the clocks. The broadcast clock on the television had finished. They were claiming they actually had a second left, so there was still another play in the game. So they go, okay, we're going to redo the last play. Sure enough, Michigan throws a Hail Mary pass. They catch it in the end zone. They win. And so then they go, all right, well, now it's Michigan, the team that was predicted to win. And it's like, oh, man, that's a bummer. So here's the weird part. They review it again, and they now have determined that actually the original ending, West Michigan, the underdog, should have won the game.
1: Yep.
0: But they can't change it because the rules say that once the NCAA makes the call, they can't go back on their call. Mm-hmm. And I'm like, my head is about to explode. How do you do that to a team? How do you mess that up?
2: I'm livid.
0: Right?
2: I'm livid, and I'm not even on that team.
0: Yes, I don't even know how to play football, and I'm livid. I played flag football at lunchtime, and I'm upset. This is very upsetting. How do you do that? Could you imagine how cool it would be and how exciting it was when West Michigan, who basically had no shot, according to every expert,
1: yep,
0: they win. Then they lose. Now they're being told they should win.
2: And the momentum, I don't know what the rest of their season looks like, but the momentum they would have gone in,
0: yes,
2: to the rest of the season knowing that they're the underdogs and they beat a big team.
0: It makes me sad for them. But if they did change the standings, what would you do about all the sports betting and all that craziness, right? Wouldn't that be complicated? Is it complicated now?
1: Well, since they're not officially changing the outcome of the game, I don't think any of the bets people place will be affected. But if they did, then that's a whole can of worms. I wonder if that's part of the reason why they don't want to change the outcome.
2: And if that is part of the reason, then I think it's messed up.
0: That is messed
2: up. Because the game in its purest form was a thing before betting. I'm sure there's betting people, you know, uncles and things like that, and little side hustles off on the street. But for it now, it's like it's gotten so big that everybody's making money off of it. It shouldn't affect the outcome. It shouldn't affect the fact that it can still be changed, I think.
0: Well, it's literally the tail wagging the dog.
1: Yeah.
0: It doesn't make any sense. And you would think, yeah, in any normal scenario, you would go, oh, okay, well then let's change the record books. And it was weird. We messed up. How that's not the outcome is shocking.
1: Yeah, it's weird. Once the game is over, I don't know if there's ever been an example of the outcome of a game ever being changed after the final whistle blew.
0: Well,
1: but there are definitely instances where it maybe should have been, and this is one of them.
2: I would have never even published this. I would have just been like, let's just leave it how it is.
0: Well, doesn't it just add more confusion?
2: Don't go back and review anything.
0: Right. It just creates a mess now. It's a total mess. This is the TJ Show.
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6: Good morning, Montgomery. We've got an accident on Fairview Avenue on the ramp to 65 South, so please use caution moving in that area. Outside of that, we're looking good. Heavy traffic 65 southbound heading in from the top from the Prattville exit, so please use caution. Traffic is slow there. Also, no major problems, though, or accidents have been reported that would send you on an alternate route. Keep listening. 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Buckle up. It's the law from Montgomery Skywatch Traffic. This is Major Delay.
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0: Montgomery's number one hit music station. It's Y102. This is the TJ Show and Nita in Alabama. What can we do for you today?
1: I just got off work, and I usually tune into the TJ Show whenever I get off work, and I always wanted to call, and you said the number, decided to call. I really don't have anything interesting to say. I just wanted to get to say I did it.
0: This is awesome, Nita. You made our day. Thank you for picking up the phone.
1: Awesome. Y'all made mine. I didn't actually expect y'all to answer the phone, so this is even better. So y'all made my day.
0: Nita, you are awesome. Tell me, what is the most exciting part of your life right now?
1: The most exciting part is, to be honest, my boyfriend and my new little six-month-old puppy.
0: You got a six-month-old Aww. Puppy. Which one's more exciting, the boyfriend or the puppy?
1: The puppy.
2: Really?
3: Yeah.
1: The puppy.
3: The puppy's going to stress you out, too.
1: Yeah, exactly. Yeah, she's a little sweetheart. She's a little 6 months Shih Tzu.
3: Aww.
0: Shih Tzu.
3: Aww, that's yeah. cute.
1: Yeah, she's adorable.
3: Love it.
1: My boyfriend, not so much anymore.
3: Now that he's all grown up.
0: Wait. What happened there? What happened?
1: Well, we've been together for a year. I mean, but and so, you know, he's adorable, too. But, I mean, we know it. I mean, I don't know. You said exciting. I'm comfortable with him now. But the puppy's exciting because, you know, she's new. She's adorable. She's even more adorable. And I'm so attached to her. Like, I don't know what I would do without her.
0: Do you let her sleep in the bed?
1: Yes.
3: Yeah, I knew before you answered, just on how excited you are about this dog. Yeah. I already knew.
4: Do you still let the boyfriend sleep in the bed?
1: Yeah. Actually, we give him like the edge of the bed, and we take up the rest of it. We have a king size bed, so we take up most of it.
0: Hey, one other question. If you don't have any plans this weekend, have you seen Coyote versus Acme yet, the movie in the theaters?
1: Yes, I have. Yes.
0: What'd you think?
1: I loved it. I went back and saw it again.
0: Wow.
3: Yeah,
0: twice.
3: It's a good movie. It's great.
1: I'm a big Looney Tunes fan, man. I'm a huge Looney Tunes fan. Yeah, I want to watch it again. I loved it that much.
0: But, Nita, wasn't it just such a wonderful film? Like, you wouldn't expect that from a Looney Tunes movie.
1: No. It was nothing like what I imagined. As a matter of fact, it put some things into perspective for me forever from a kid, you know? Like, you know, because I've always wondered why Coyote did that all those years. knowing that it was never going to happen.
0: Wait, no. I mean, yeah, no, I get that part. But I'm saying, like, didn't you love the deep story there? And isn't it such a weird parallel for our times right now?
1: It really is, yeah. I liked how they did that. Yeah, I do like that story. Yeah, I did. Mm-hmm.
0: Something special. We all saw it too. We loved it. Well, I'm so glad. You have an amazing weekend, Nita. Thank you for listening to our show. You're the best.
3: And thanks for calling.
1: Thank you. Hey, thank y'all. Yeah, have a good weekend too.
3: Look at you doing hard stuff. That's awesome.
0: Yeah.
1: Bye.
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5: 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It's Skywatch traffic with major delay on Y102, Montgomery's number one hit music station.
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8: Good morning, Montgomery. Right now, we're looking pretty good. Nothing's been reported by the authorities that would send you on an alternate route. We checked with the surrounding counties. They're clear as well. That one problem on Fairview Avenue on the ramp to 65 South, that's been cleared, so that's good news. 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We'll keep you posted with the latest and the most accurate traffic conditions on the radio. 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From a simple patient transport to life and death situations, Haynes is ready at a moment's notice. Buckle up, it's the law. From Montgomery Skywatch Traffic, this is Major Delay.
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0: 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You know those little auto drive features on some cars?
1: Yes.
0: Is that coming to planes soon? Well, turns out one plane flew somewhere and didn't even have a pilot touch the controls. We're going to get to it a few moments away. It's coming up on the TJ Show.

0: Montgomery's number one hit music station. It's Y102. This is the TJ Show. Our news, it sounds different around here. Kenny reads through every story he can find, and then he brings us the most interesting ones. Kenny, what's happening on the planet today?
1: There's an article in the USA Today about your beloved Costco, TJ.
0: Oh, give it to me.
1: It's talking about how it's becoming more than a wholesale warehouse, and the headline reads, "The
0: price
1: surprising...
0: is lower. Come on, hit me with it."
1: No, it says, "The surprising new way to find friends and true love, your Costco cart." So they're claiming that Costco has become more of a social gathering place.
0: I resonate with this a little bit because I have become very friendly. Like, oddly more friendly with the Costco cashiers and checkout people than any other store that I go to. Like the guy who checks my receipt, I'm convinced he pretends to count my items, but he doesn't really. He just trusts me. Like, I think that's how deep our relationship has gotten.
2: Usually when I'm being social, I tend to linger. I'm sure other people are the same way. So this whole social thing at Costco needs to stop because there's barely parking, okay?
0: There's that,
2: and I get irritated when I try to look for a parking spot.
0: That they actually just
2: go
0: plowed...
2: in, get your stuff, get out.
0: But hold on. You know, the one we go to, they plowed down trees to make more parking, I think, so we could hang out longer with one another.
2: No, leave the trees up and then put a timer on people.
3: Although that parking lot is clutch. Like, that's where I park every single time now. It's
0: they
3: really
0: needed
3: great.
0: It. Yeah. Because people take their time. Yeah. And sure, nearby in like a city, did we see a fox running around on the concrete? Yes.
2: Poor fox.
0: Yeah,
2: sure.
0: I mean, he doesn't have a home anymore. Right. But we get to hang out longer at Costco, which...
2: Can you imagine if they put a clocker on you at Costco?
0: A clock, yeah.
2: You scan your card, you get an hour. You better make a count.
3: There you go.
2: And then you
3: got to
2: go.
0: There's a lot of excuses. Like, I sit down and play the Costco piano when they have it.
2: Hey, see, you're taking up a parking spot.
0: Yep.
2: Unnecessary.
0: And it's the only time I felt like I was in a little concert, because sometimes people, they want to listen in. And I go, yeah, that's right. And then I get nervous and I mess up my notes. But
2: bring the clock. Or wristbands, and they call out over the speaker, purple wristbands, your time's up. Time to go. Head over to the checkout counter.
0: All right. Go on.
1: They're calling it the rise of the commercial third place. They're saying traditional community hubs like parks, churches, and civics clubs are in decline, and shoppers using Costco as a low-cost, low-pressure gathering spot outside of home and work to combat social isolation. You have friends scheduling play dates and errands for social outings. You have community groups that are meeting at Costco. You even have romance in the aisles. It's apparently become a popular place for date nights, anniversaries, and we've even seen several proposals happen in the middle of the Costco aisles.
2: Well, they do give you free food, so I guess you could use it as a meeting place.
0: Yeah, a cheap date.
2: Yeah, get some samples and leave.
3: My husband took me to Costco as a date. I would divorce him. That's not a date place. Get out of here.
0: I'm open to this. I also feel like the feelings are good in the store. So, like, your mind is in a good place, depending on who you are. I know you like to get in and out.
2: Yeah, I don't like to go.
0: Yeah.
2: And I love Costco. I love for it to come to me.
0: Right. And you use their service, which they do.
2: That I do.
0: That's a very nice service, too. Kenny, thank you for keeping us somewhat. Oh, speaking of Costco, your husband had a confrontation?
2: Yeah.
0: I don't know if you can call it
2: that. This is what happens when you go to Costco.
0: Okay. And you're going to hear firsthand reporting. Great journalism, J-Bo.
2: Thank you.
0: It's coming up a few moments away on the TJ Show.
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19: The start of fall is right around the corner, but it's still feeling a lot more like summer for us as we kick off the new work week around the region. We'll see mostly sunny to partly cloudy skies, a few isolated showers and thunderstorms developing later this afternoon. Highs in the middle 90s, heat indices approach the upper 90s by later today. Mostly clear skies, 71 overnight tonight. We'll see much of the same through the day on Tuesday. Then some of that fall-like air settles into the region later this week. That's your WSFA First Alert forecast. I'm meteorologist Zach Webster on Montgomery's number one hit music station, Y102.
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2: Thank you.
0: Now, explain what happened, and then we'll go to the scene.
2: Well, my husband Archie came home with quite a few things from one of our favorite places, Costco. Or the Big C. People call it different things.
0: I love it.
2: I like to have Costco come to me because I can feel a little overwhelmed at Costco. But my husband, he stops, he goes, he browses, he does his thing. When he got home, he had a story for me, something that happened to him at Costco. And it made him feel some kind of way.
0: Mm-hmm. All right, here we go to the scene.
2: You went to Costco to pick up a couple items. You got into a line and one of the associates looked at you, gave you a weird look. And what'd she say?
20: She's like, "You okay, Pop?"
0: Called him Pop.
2: Yeah. Ooh. Yeah.
0: Now, what does that mean to you?
2: To me, that's usually what you call somebody who's like
3: old.
2: Old. Bruh. And my husband is not that.
3: He doesn't even look old like, at all.
0: Is it flirting potentially?
2: Possibly, maybe. But right, well, I don't know. I wouldn't do that if I was flirting.
0: Mm-hmm.
2: Mind you, you are no one's daddy, no one's pop, no one's father, nothing like that. So how did that make you feel?
20: I had a slight 3 seconds of what?
0: Yeah. Okay.
2: Right. That's good. Why do you think she called you Pops? Like, do you think she was trying to get a reaction out of you? Do you think she was trying to make you laugh? What?
20: I think she was trying to get a reaction out of me, but her actions afterward said that she really meant it, because she just kind of like looked away and kept going about her business. So I thought she really meant it. So I was just like, well, okay, well, I guess I'm Pop today.
0: See, I would think, because Archie's a wonderful looking man.
2: He is. Sure.
0: I would think, especially since she kind of ignored him, that it was almost like a way to just cut him down a little bit and get his attention.
2: I think so, possibly, yeah. Yeah. Oh my gosh.
0: your man. Yeah. Everyone wants a man.
2: What would you have told her if you had a quick response in that moment?
20: Why would you call me Pop? Do you know how old I am? But I think the shades on top of my head kind of gave me away.
0: Oh, wait, hold on. That's more information. So he had sunglasses on his head?
2: Right, yeah.
0: Yeah, that is like what a dad does at a baseball game.
2: I don't pick up on that.
0: No?
2: No.
0: What kind of shades are they?
2: They're just a black pair of Nike shades.
0: Okay.
20: I see people with sunglasses on their head. I'm like, yeah, it could be old, but...
2: The shades on top of somebody's head, I wouldn't consider them old. Is that a sign of old age?
20: It could be. I don't know, because I'm not in no circles.
2: What circles are those?
0: Because he's young.
2: Right.
20: The young people circles who are associates at Costco.
0: Oh, that, okay.
2: I'm so sorry that happened to you. All right, Pop, appreciate you.
20: Don't call me that.
0: Yeah. No, I can't imagine, because he looks young.
2: He looks young. Other people have told him, like, yeah, you look young, man. And when they find out his age, they're kind of surprised, like, oh, I thought you were younger than that.
0: Well,
2: so
0: good reporting, J-Bo.
2: Appreciate that, yeah.
0: You got a lady calling your man Pop.
2: Yeah, I don't appreciate that. I'm going to go to Costco now.
0: Oh, really? I believe that, like, right after the show?
2: Yeah, right after the show.
0: You might see me there.
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2: I better not.

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0: 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It's Y102. This is the TJ Show, welcoming back the one and only guitar player extraordinaire. So much more than that, too. Al Petrelli from Trans-Siberian Orchestra. Is that really you, Al?
1: Hello, everybody, and thank you so much for having me here today.
0: There he is, Al.
2: Yeah.
0: You know, there are people that go to this show, this Trans-Siberian Orchestra show, every year, and I'd never been. You've been doing it since 1999. So our first experience was last year, and we show up there, and first of all, thanks for making us look cool in front of our significant others. You know, we got to go to the special box office window. They had the envelope waiting. That was thanks to you, Al. Thank you. I need every point I can get.
1: So you got to go to the bougie box office. I got to take care of y'all.
0: No. My wife thought it was cool. How'd your girlfriend, soon to be fiance?
2: Yeah, when I showed up at the office, said the musical director, guitar player, and founding member of Trans-Siberian Orchestra has tickets for Kenny here in this window.
1: It went up. Yes.
0: That she was the girlfriend. Now she's the fiance.
2: Yeah, I'm getting married.
0: So
2: nice.
0: That's probably you.
3: She's
0: Al.
3: Staying for the perks.
1: Well, congrats, everybody. Good.
0: Yeah.
4: Thank you.
0: But we went to the show. We all had a great time. And question for you. So when you guys do your hit song, you know the one that goes, do you find that people sing along to that with dance?
1: You know, I don't know that they're singing along, but it's become so recognizable and so synonymous with us in the holidays that they as soon as I hit the downbeat of that song, they got their arms, their fists in the air, they're holding the grandkids up in the air.
3: Nice.
1: I haven't heard anybody go that like that. But you know what? They could.
0: Well,
1: they might.
0: Question. I know you guys, you take the music seriously, and clearly you've got great musicians, great singers.
1: Thank you.
0: Would you be open to doing that, like where you pick a fan? Because there are some people that show up, and like the people I was sitting next to, they were at the early show in the show that I was at. And I was like, how many times?
1: Yeah.
0: Like, it's one thing to go every year, but like in one day, you're going twice. They love it. I feel like your fans would love that.
1: We could have a contest. It could be a sing-off. Listen, those are the people that you're referring to. I affectionately call them the repeat offenders. You know, these folks, some of them have been coming to see us play since the first show in 99. You know, and they come back every year, and it's become just something that they can't get enough of. So if they want to come up on stage and play spoons with us, they can do anything they want. I'm good.
3: Play spoons. I mean, I wish I could play spoons. Do you notice anyone in the audience that you're like, oh, yeah, I saw this guy last year?
1: Tons of people all the time. There's a dude named Patrick Larson, who I think he clocked in his, 800th show last year with us.
0: Goodness.
3: That is impressive.
0: Yeah. Does he know about other bands? Have you told him there are other bands?
3: Other shows?
1: No, I'm not going to break this.
3: Absolutely not.
0: We've got Al Petrelli, the Trans-Siberian Orchestra's 2026 tour. Tickets go on sale today. It's called The Ghosts of Christmas Eve, The Best of TSO, and more. More with Al Petrelli, a cool guy on the way. It's coming up on The TJ Show.
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0: 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It's Y102. This is the TJ Show, and Al Petrelli, guitar player extraordinaire, musical director, original member of the Trans-Siberian Orchestra. Al, can you believe that it's been 30 years since you guys started doing this whole thing?
1: No, actually, it's going to be 32 years this coming February when I first started recording with Paul O'Neill. And then in 96 is when it morphed into what's become the Trans-Siberian Orchestra. So, no, this is literally half a lifetime ago. And here we are having this conversation 3 decades later. I mean, listen, that was 3 marriages, 5 kids, and 4 grandkids ago.
0: Whoa. 3
1: If you got to put it in perspective. Well, finally got it right this time.
0: Are you doing okay now? Is everything good on that front?
2: Third time's a charm.
1: Yeah. Perfect. Thank you so much. I learned the lesson. Yes, ma'am, is all I say all day long, and I stay out of trouble.
0: What's your current wife's name?
1: Nicole.
0: Does she ask you to play the guitar for her personally, or is she over it? How does she feel about all that?
1: No. She asks me constantly, please stop doing that. That's enough today.
0: Are you still practicing things? Like, are you playing anything for fun? Because you're so locked into this show for so many years. Uh-huh. What do you do for fun with the guitar anymore?
1: I practice every day. I mean, I've had a love affair with this instrument since I've seen the Beatles on Ed Sullivan when I was, you know, like 2 years old, whatever it was back in 64, you know. Every day I'm either sitting with a guitar in my lap or sitting at the piano, studying this composer, that composer, listening to old Miles Davis, listening to like Van Halen 2 all over again. Whatever it is, I always have room for improvement. And because of my role with TSO as the musical director, every year, you know, like we're going to do new music or I have to put an arrangement spin on it, I always want to dig into something and say, okay, I'm going to bring something really interesting to the table, because every day of my life, all I want to do is just sit down and get better as a musician, as an artist. And you really, there's no finish line with this.
0: Yeah.
1: So I enjoy doing it.
0: You just described a master of their craft, and that's what you're doing. It's cool that like you never stop learning and you can always sharpen. And I love that. It's probably part of the reason why this tour is going so strong for so many years. And one of the cool things that you guys do is you donate a portion of the proceeds to charity. And the numbers are like kind of staggering now at this point, $1 from every ticket sold, which means over $20 million over the years has gone to charity. It's pretty incredible. And it's like local charities.
1: It is. Well, first, I appreciate you saying that because, credit where credit's due. That's Paul O'Neill, gentleman who started this whole thing. And, you know, Paul didn't just talk about making a difference in the world. I think he made a difference, albeit a dollar a shot, but it adds up, as we know.
2: Of course.
0: That's amazing. Are you guys doing Boston again this year? I mean, obviously you are, right?
1: Yeah, absolutely. You know, Boston, that was like one of the first cities ever.
0: I know you get song requests. I have a charity request. Boston Rescue Mission. They are amazing. They've been helping the homeless community for over 100 years. Look them up. You guys will love them.
1: I will. I will pass it on to management. Absolutely. Because these are the kind of things we want to get involved in and stay involved with. Because that's what Paul wanted to do. He just wanted to try to help make a difference in the world.
0: And you guys are. You can go to trans-siberian.com or find them on social media. Al, always great talking to you.
1: I got you, my brother. And all you guys, have a great holiday season. If I don't, I'll talk to you between now and then. And hopefully I'll see you at the show again this year.
0: There he is.
2: All right, brother.
0: That's Al Petrelli.
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It's the TJ show, and one of the most well-known coffee companies of all time is seemingly saying that coffee needs more than just coffee. We'll get to this a few moments away. 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

0: Montgomery's number one hit music station. It's Y102. This is the TJ Show, our news. It sounds different around here. Kenny reads through every story he can find, and then he brings us the most interesting ones. Kenny, what's happening on the planet today?
1: It's too bad we weren't in Riverside, Ohio recently. We could have gotten some free donuts thanks to one customer's mistake making an online order. We're learning about this situation. A customer placed an online order, meaning to order 60 donuts. They ended up ordering 6,000 chocolate frosted donuts.
2: Ooh. That sounds like too many.
0: It's hilarious that they even have 6,000 in stock. Have you ever been to a donut shop that has 6,000 donuts?
1: They didn't. The manager brought on extra staff to help make all of these donuts. Come to find out, it was a mistake. Now they have all of these extra donuts, so they post on Facebook or some social media, hey, free donuts at our location today, and a whole bunch of people showed up.
3: If an order like that was placed and I was a manager somewhere, I would have to make a phone call first before I can place that order.
0: Yeah, seriously.
3: That's way too many donuts.
0: That's what makes me think this is a great story. It gets everyone talking about the place.
1: Maybe.
0: Because it's too silly. 6,000. If it's 600, what happened? Their finger fall asleep on the button?
3: Yeah, if it's 60, 000? Okay, you know, I got fat fingers, you know what I'm saying? sometimes it happens.
0: You'll work it
3: 6,000?
0: Yes.
2: I actually did that once. When I worked for Trader Joe's, I was in charge of ordering the produce. And instead of ordering 2 cases of baby carrots, I ordered 22 cases of baby carrots. I must have hit the 2 twice.
0: No way.
2: And that was an issue, yeah.
3: That became fat finger syndrome, too.
2: That became an issue, yeah.
0: What happened to you when you did that?
2: Well, I mean, my boss was fine about it. He was like, yeah, mistakes happen. It was the first time I ever did it. And then we just kind of had to, like, figure out fun ways to sell baby carrots. Do you know what I mean?
0: Really?
2: Yeah, so like one we sampled them with like a ranch. And it just so happened to be around like Super Bowl time.
0: Oh,
2: so
0: great.
2: We were able to kind of use Super Bowl as a way to sell more baby carrots, like for veggie platters.
3: That's
2: and
3: hilarious.
2: Stuff. So, but we still ate in quotes a lot of that. Mm-hmm. You know,
0: I would love to be in that management meeting. What's wrong, Sal? She ordered 22 bags of baby carrots. What are we going to do with all these carrots?
2: 22 cases? Cases, yes.
3: Not 22
2: yes,
3: bags. Yes. 20, you sell that in like 30 minutes, maybe.
2: 22 40-pound boxes of carrots came in.
3: 22.
0: Who has a horse? Can we donate them to a horse?
2: It was insane.
0: Does anyone know? That's crazy. Well, good. Glad to hear you survived that.
2: Yeah, I did.
3: Carrot soup, carrot cake, carrot popsicle. You make it work.
0: Carrot Q-tips.
3: Oh, my God.
0: Use them all different kinds of ways. What else you got, Kenny?
1: Well, there's a video that's getting a lot of attention, and I guess people are resonating with it. It's a video of a mom explaining the harsh realities of the real world to her young, must be younger than 10-year-old son after he expressed a desire to run away from home.
0: Oh, yeah.
3: Mm-hmm.
0: Jay, but don't you have a runaway story?
3: Yeah, I wasn't that young, though. I was about 14.
0: Uh-huh.
3: And my mom was getting on my nerves. And I left the house. And yeah. I ran away. That was it. I'm done. Now, mind you, I was raised in Florida, so I didn't get very far in the Florida heat because you start to melt on the pavement. And when I came back, maybe about a couple hours later, she's like, oh, where'd you go? And I said, I went and picked up job applications. Because I knew if I told her I ran away from home that she would get on me. But I made sure at the time you could apply by paper application. So I brought a couple home.
0: Nice.
3: And just had proof.
0: You thought better.
3: Oh, yeah.
0: Yeah.
3: I thought ahead.
0: Yeah, that's good. Good thinking. Kenny, thanks for keeping us somewhat informed.
1: That's what's happening.
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5: The start of fall is right around the corner, but it's still feeling a lot more like summer for us as we kick off the new work week around the region. We'll see mostly sunny to partly cloudy skies, a few isolated showers and thunderstorms developing later this afternoon. Highs in the middle 90s, heat indices approach the upper 90s by later today. Mostly clear skies, 71 overnight tonight. We'll see much of the same through the day on Tuesday. Then some of that fall-like air settles into the region later this week. That's your WSFA First Alert forecast. I'm meteorologist Zach Webster on Montgomery's number one hit music station, Y102.
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7: This is the TJ Show, and is that you, Randy, in Colorado Springs?
8: Yes, sir.
7: There he is.
9: Hey.
7: Randy, you called last year. You're our reporter on the scene for aorta dissection.
8: Yes.
7: We learned about this last year. So, Randy, you had, like, something that almost ended your life, right?
8: Correct.
7: So what is this? Why did you need this procedure? Why is there a day celebrating it? Let's get into these 2 points.
8: It is something that is not talked about. It's mistaken for a heart attack. This is the same thing that killed actor John Ritter. Recently, Senator Lindsey Graham. Their aortas exploded. Mine luckily did not. It's an aneurysm. Then they were able to save me from that. I went through a lot.
7: So give me a quick, like, how do you know there's something wrong? Do you start feeling like there's something wrong? How did you discover what was going on so you could get to a doctor in time?
8: TJ, to be honest with you, I'd never heard of it before I had it. And I was working for a company and lifted up something as simple as a fire extinguisher. And it was like somebody had punched me in my kidneys and knocked the wind out of me.
7: Oh, my goodness. Mm.
8: And I couldn't get comfortable that night. And the next day I went in and my personal physician knew right away what it was and sent me in for scans. I was oblivious to all of this.
7: Well, see, now you're making my heart hurt. Now you're making my heart hurt.
9: Hey, I'm having a hard time breathing.
7: Do you guys feel okay? Just hearing about this. Hold on. I'm going to lift a big stack of paper real quick. Just make sure I can. No, I still have my wind in me. But it's good to know about this. And so what do? You just go to the doctor and you tell him what you're feeling?
8: Yes. And I just was fortunate enough to have a personal physician that he knew. He didn't tell me right away, but he knew exactly what it was. Wow. So, I mean, this was in 2018, so I survived 8 years that I shouldn't have had.
7: Wow.
8: And I'm getting ready to retire right now.
7: Good for you, Randy.
9: That's great, man.
7: Thank you for even bringing it up on the show. Thanks for letting us know. And listen, can't hurt to know more, right? And where can someone go if they want to find a resource that kind of points to, here's what you need to know about this whole thing? Because the day is tomorrow, right? Saturday.
8: Tomorrow is September 19th. Every year is Aortic Dissection Day. If you want some fantastic information, John Ritter's widow has the Aorta Foundation out in California.
7: Well, listen, we appreciate you thinking of us, Randy. Thanks for doing your part to spread the word about it. And I hadn't heard of it till you. So it's because of you that I'm even aware of this. So you call us anytime you want.
9: Yeah, thank you for keeping us informed.
8: You bet. You guys just keep up a great job.
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10: We're staying hot and humid as we wrap up our last official day of summer. We'll see partly cloudy skies with maybe a stray shower or thunderstorm popping up later this afternoon. High temperature around 94. Heat indices will be a little bit hotter than that. Partly cloudy skies. There could still be a shower that sticks around overnight tonight. Low temperature around 72. Isolated showers and storms 93 on Tuesday. Then drier air starts to turn those temperatures a bit cooler as we head into the end of this week. That's your WSFA First Alert forecast. I'm meteorologist Zach Webster on Montgomery's number one hit music station, Y102.
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You got Montgomery's number one in Music Station with Teddy Swims on Y102 here in the capital city, and Evie and Hope Hall working some animal safari today. I like that. It has us on over there.

long day? Kick back in the bath and say, Alexa, play Y102 Montgomery. We've got the music. You just relax. 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

Yeah, Janelle heading to the shops at East Chase for lunch. Can't come quick enough, and we're almost there. That's Somber, My Body and Ready for You on Y102. We're ready for fall over here.

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0: vibes, gonna be lit tonight. 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
11: We're staying hot and humid as we wrap up our last official day of summer. We'll see partly cloudy skies with maybe a stray shower or thunderstorm popping up later this afternoon. High temperature around 94. Heat indices will be a little bit hotter than that. Partly cloudy skies. There could still be a shower that sticks around overnight tonight. Low temperature around 72. Isolated showers and storms 93 on Tuesday. Then drier air starts to turn those temperatures a bit cooler as we head into the end of this week. That's your WSFA First Alert forecast. I'm meteorologist Zach Webster on Montgomery's number one hit music station, Y102.
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26: We're staying hot and humid as we wrap up our last official day of summer. We'll see partly cloudy skies with maybe a stray shower or thunderstorm popping up later this afternoon. High temperature around 94. Heat indices will be a little bit hotter than that. Partly cloudy skies. There could still be a shower that sticks around overnight tonight. Low temperature around 72. Isolated showers and storms 93 on Tuesday. Then drier air starts to turn those temperatures a bit cooler as we head into the end of this week. That's your WSFA First Alert Forecast. I'm meteorologist Zach Webster on Montgomery's number one hit music station, Y102.
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0: It's your WSFA First Alert weather forecast on Y102.
15: We're staying hot and humid as we wrap up our last official day of some mostly partly cloudy skies with maybe a stray shower or thunderstorm popping up later this afternoon. High temperature around 94. Heat indices will be a little bit hotter than that. Partly cloudy skies. There could still be a shower that sticks around overnight tonight. Low temperature around 72. Isolated showers and storms 93 on Tuesday. Then drier air starts to turn those temperatures a bit cooler as we head into the end of this week. That's your WSFA First Alert Forecast. I'm meteorologist Zach Webster on Montgomery's number one hit music station, Y102.
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your ground. 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
22: We're staying hot and humid as we wrap up our last official day of summer. We'll see partly cloudy skies with maybe a stray shower or thunderstorm popping up later this afternoon. High temperature around 94. Heat indices will be a little bit hotter than that. Partly cloudy skies. There could still be a shower that sticks around overnight tonight. Low temperature around 72. Isolated showers and storms 93 on Tuesday. Then drier air starts to turn those temperatures a bit cooler as we head into the end of this week. That's your WSFA First Alert forecast. I'm meteorologist Zach Webster on Montgomery's number one hit music station, Y102.
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And this town's lost its faith. 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
4: Good afternoon, Montgomery. We've got an accident, East South Boulevard at Narrow Lane, so please use caution there. East South Boulevard at Narrow Lane. Outside of that, we're looking pretty good. 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
2: Good afternoon, Montgomery. We've got an accident East South Boulevard at Narrow Lane. So please use caution there. East South Boulevard at Narrow Lane. Outside of that, we're looking pretty good. Nothing else has been reported that would send you on an alternate route. 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From Montgomery Skywatch Traffic, this is Major Delay.
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21: We're staying hot and humid as we wrap up our last official day of summer. We'll see partly cloudy skies with maybe a stray shower or thunderstorm popping up later this afternoon. High temperature around 94. Heat indices will be a little bit hotter than that. Partly cloudy skies. There could still be a shower that sticks around overnight tonight. Low temperature around 72. Isolated showers and storms 93 on Tuesday. Then drier air starts to turn those temperatures a bit cooler as we head into the end of this week. That's your WSFA First Alert forecast. I'm meteorologist Zach Webster on Montgomery's number one hit music station, Y102.
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3: Good afternoon, Montgomery. Got a couple of new accidents, so please use caution. West South Boulevard just before I-65, minor accident there. 65 southbound at Fairview Avenue. We've got an accident off the right to the right before the ramp, so keep your eyes open if you're moving there. And finishing up one on East South Boulevard at Narrow Lane. You see something else giving you trouble, safely contact us. 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McKinnon Nissan, exit 212 off I-65 in Clanton. Buckle up for Montgomery Skywatch traffic. 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
3: 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We've had a couple of new accidents. Please use caution. West-South Boulevard at just before I-65. Also, 65 southbound at the Fairview Avenue ramp. It's on the right, just before the ramp, 65 south at Fairview. So be careful in those areas. Outside of that, we're looking good. Nothing else has been reported that would send you on an alternate route. High school students, Trinity State Community College Dual Enrollment Program lets you earn college credit while you're still in high school. Take the first step towards your college journey. 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Buckle up, it's the law. For Montgomery Skywatch Traffic, this is Major Delay.
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17: We're staying hot and humid as we wrap up our last official day of summer. We'll see partly cloudy skies with maybe a stray shower or thunderstorm popping up later this afternoon. High temperature around 94. Heat indices will be a little bit hotter than that. Partly cloudy skies. There could still be a shower that sticks around overnight tonight. Low temperature around 72. Isolated showers and storms 93 on Tuesday. Then drier air starts to turn those temperatures a bit cooler as we head into the end of this week. That's your WSFA First Alert Forecast. I'm meteorologist Zach Webster on Montgomery's number one hit music station, Y102.
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2: Good afternoon, Montgomery. Looks like we've got an accident 85 northbound just past Ann Street, so please use caution there. Also, 65 northbound just before the second Prattville exit, we've got a jackknife utility truck on the right shoulder. 231 at Highway 14 up in Wetumpka, we've got an accident there. Heavy rain passing between Montgomery and Prattville has caused most of these problems. Taylor at Vaughn, we've got an accident reported there. Northeast Boulevard at Enterprise Court, there near Lagoon Park Drive, we've got a wreck at that location. So be careful in all those areas. And if you see something else giving you trouble with traffic, safely contact us. We'll pass the info along. If you've got less than perfect credit, McKinnon Nissan may have just the plan for you. Talk to David Martin. He'll do almost everything possible to have you driving today. McKinnon Nissan, exit 212 off I-65 in Clanton. Buckle up, it's the law. From Montgomery Skywatch Traffic, this is Major Delay.
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2: Good afternoon, Montgomery. 85 northbound, just past Ann Street. Reports of an accident there. We're looking for it on the cams, but traffic is heavy through that area, so prepared to slow down and back up. Taylor at Vaughn, we've got an accident there. South Boulevard, just before 65. West South Boulevard, just before 65. Two accidents up 65. One is just before the second Prattville exit, and the other is on Highway 14, just off onto the Prattville. Highway 14 highway there at the second Prattville exit. So, be careful there. And East Boulevard northbound at Lagoon Park, still working an accident, showing on the tote board. You see something else giving you trouble, safely contact us. We'll pass the info along, and we do appreciate everybody's help. 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That's worth the drive. McKinnon Toyota, exit 212 off I-65 in Clanton. Buckle up, it's the law. For Montgomery Skywatch Traffic, this is Major Delay.
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15: We're staying hot and humid as we wrap up our last official day of summer. We'll see partly cloudy skies with maybe a stray shower or thunderstorm popping up later this afternoon. High temperature around 94. Heat indices will be a little bit hotter than that. Partly cloudy skies. There could still be a shower that sticks around overnight tonight. Low temperature around 72. Isolated showers and storms 93 on Tuesday. Then drier air starts to turn those temperatures a bit cooler as we head into the end of this week. That's your WSFA First Alert Forecast. I'm meteorologist Zach Webster on Montgomery's number one hit music station, Y102.
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6: Learn how to stop it, learn how to run it, or at least make a good argument. I don't even like to play. I've never fought so hard to defend something I don't like.
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It's Jade, and whatever today took out of you tonight, we're going to put a little something back, okay? Tyler is living his best vacation life, so I'm holding it down solo tonight, but you're not leaving me alone. We've got more hits, more late-night conversations, and all night, your chance to win your way in to see Ella Langley at Red Rocks in Colorado. So start plotting on the outfit, start plotting on the plus one you'd want to bring along. The keyword that could secure those tickets is 10 minutes away. Nightly with Jade and Tyler starts now.

Hey, it's Ariana Grande with your evening vibe, Nightly with Jade and Tyler. 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